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Far away, the music played, I heard a sweetheart serenade being sung. Love was young, midnight blue.

like me ain't gonna cry. I'll be sophisticated if you will pardon my curiosity. Oh, tell me, when she kisses, does she know what bliss is? 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